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Hi, it's Brian hanging around with you. Make sure you're hanging around with Chris tomorrow. She's going to have mugs and tokens for the Bend, Bruise, and Beyond Festival coming up on Saturday, the 23rd, Drake Park. Want to win? 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She'll hook you up. Got Graceless from the National now. 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

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Hi, it's Brian here. Hope you had a great weekend. I got my dog, my new dog, Harley, and me. We went out to the second Saturday Paws and Pints in the Old Mill. Shout out to Hungry Hound, the gourmet dog food truck. That was pretty awesome. Harley enjoyed that thoroughly. Shout out to Greg's Grill as well. Also involved with the second Saturday Paws and Pints. Benefit for Street Dog Hero. And man, they had some great pups out there for adoption. They had a whole pin full of chihuahuas. They were just the most cute.

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Hey, what's up? It's Brian here. 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Get yours. A few clouds tonight, overnight low right about 50. Going to be a warm one tomorrow, looking at upper 80s, maybe low 90s, depending on where you're at in Central Oregon, with mostly sunny skies. Clouds coming in for Tuesday night with a 40% chance for showers for Tuesday night. Showers likely for Wednesday morning. Slight chance for showers Wednesday afternoon. Cooler temperatures, low 60s for Wednesday. Going to be in the low 70s and sunny for Thursday. Upper 60s for Friday, and by Saturday, low 60s, upper 50s, mostly sunny skies, a cooler weekend. So coming up this weekend, it's the charity pig roast, the big pig out at Powder House Ski and Snowboard, a pay what you can kind of thing, end of season luau party, kind of shutting down the season at Powder House. It's going on Saturday, noon to 4. 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
4: 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In a recent interview, Tool guitarist Adam Jones said it's likely the band will play the Sphere in Las Vegas at some point, and even revealed that Tool was approached to be the first act to perform at the venue. And Red Hot Chili Peppers have sold their music catalog to Warner Music Group for more than $300 million. Blondie's Debbie Harry and Pamela Anderson are set to star as a mother-daughter team in an upcoming movie. And finally, L7 have announced what they're calling the first leg of their farewell tour, which includes a date in Seattle in November. My name is Chris. That's the 92.9 Music News, and it's brought to you by McManaman's Old St. Francis School, with free live music every Wednesday at 7 p.m., including this week with Acoustic Minds.
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On my next show, a 90s one-hit wonder has shown up once again on TV. 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

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Hi, it's Brian here. Just a reminder, throughout this week, we are giving away tickets to the Bend, Brews, and Beyond, the Oregon's largest drinks festival. 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

Kenny Hoopla and the song Orphan on 92.9 FM. It's Brian here. Hot day tomorrow. Be aware. It's going to be close to 90, if not over 90, with mostly sunny skies. Got a chance for showers for Tuesday night and cooler Wednesday, low 60s, and showers likely in the morning. You get a chance for showers in the afternoon. It'll clear up for Thursday, though. So some springtime weather happening here in Central Oregon. Foo Fighters now on 92.9.

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Social Distortion with Born to Kill on 92.9 FM. It's Brian here. Have a great night. Thanks for hanging out with me. I appreciate you. I'll be back on with you tomorrow afternoon around 3 o'clock. Take care of yourselves. I leave you with Fontaine's DC and the Boys in the Better Land. 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
1: 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In a recent interview, Tool guitarist Adam Jones said it's likely the band will play the Sphere in Las Vegas at some point, and even revealed that Tool was approached to be the first act to perform at the venue. And Red Hot Chili Peppers have sold their music catalog to Warner Music Group for more than $300 million. Blondie's Debbie Harry and Pamela Anderson are set to star as a mother-daughter team in an upcoming movie. And finally, L7 have announced what they're calling the first leg of their farewell tour, which includes a date in Seattle in November. My name is Chris. That's the 92.9 Music News, and it's brought to you by McManaman's Old St. Francis School with free live music every Wednesday at 7 p.m., including this week with Acoustic Minds.
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Some of you have been listening since day one. Either way, thanks. 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
3: Now, here's a little story I got to tell about three bad brothers you know so well. 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
4: Mike
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This is a Cottonmouth, a negatory on the cost of this machine there, Red Rider. You might say I went right up to the factory and picked it up. It's cheaper that way.

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4: 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In a recent interview, Tool guitarist Adam Jones said it's likely the band will play the Sphere in Las Vegas at some point, and even revealed that Tool was approached to be the first act to perform at the venue. And Red Hot Chili Peppers have sold their music catalog to Warner Music Group for more than $300 million. Blondie's Debbie Harry and Pamela Anderson are set to star as a mother-daughter team in an upcoming movie. And finally, L7 have announced what they're calling the first leg of their farewell tour, which includes a date in Seattle in November. My name is Chris. That's the 92.9 Music News, and it's brought to you by McMonagall's Old St. Francis School, with free live music every Wednesday at 7 p.m., including this week with Acoustic Minds.
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1: From the KTVZ newsroom, I'm Kelsey Marison. Happening now, the Oregon Department of Forestry reports 23 debris burns have already escaped this year, burning 83 acres. Officials say with hotter and drier conditions ahead, the risk is only growing. More than 70% of Oregon wildfires are human-caused, many starting from burn piles or careless acts. Now, fire restrictions are expanding across the Pacific Northwest, as officials warn even one small spark can lead to a destructive fire and serious penalties. Starting Wednesday, fireworks, exploding targets, tracer ammunition, and sky lanterns are banned on Bureau of Land Management lands in Oregon and Washington. In other news, Pacific Power says a new rate plan would require large energy users like data centers to cover the cost of grid upgrades needed to serve them. Pacific Power exclusively told KTVZ News utilities have seen a surge in extremely large power requests, driving the need for major transmission and generation investments. The company has filed this plan under House Bill 3546, aimed at protecting everyday customers by keeping those costs from being passed along. Pacific Power says this approach will help meet growing demand while maintaining affordability across Central Oregon. Plus, Michael Hartke will become the next president and CEO of St. Charles Health System, with his official transition taking place July 5th. He will succeed Dr. Steve Gordon, who plans to retire later this year. For more information on these stories, head to our website, ktvz.com, or visit the KTVZ News mobile app. For KTVZ News, I'm Kelsey Marison.
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FM Soundgarden, that's Burden in My Hand. Good morning, I am Gustav. We have a check on the weather coming up this hour, plus later on the 92.9 Outdoor Report, and I'll give you an update about the Pine Mountain Fire. So we're just a few weeks away from the new Death Cab for Cutie album, which Ben from the band says is all about compartmentalizing your emotions. And I'm liking this next tune. It's more upbeat for them, and it's their latest. It's called Riptides on 92.9.

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1: Hey, Gary, did you hear one lucky pig gets invited to the luau at Powder House?
2: No way! A luau? You mean like with the Lays and the sunshine and the tropical drinks and celebrity treatment?
1: That's what I heard. It's coming up this Saturday. It starts at noon. Big into season bash. Powder House and Lucky's Woodsman are hosting it.
2: Oh, wow. I hope they pick me. I've always wanted to be the guest of honor.
1: Yeah, they said the chosen pig gets center stage.
2: Center stage? Oh, Gary's going Hollywood, baby.
1: Yeah, they also mentioned something about slow roasting by Lucky's Woodsman.
2: Bring on the glitz. Bring on the glam. Oh, wait. 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

Hi there, this is Chris, and I am your hostess of Highway 97, the local music show. 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

92.9 with Rage Against the Machine. And looking at the weather for today in Central Oregon, another nice day going on. Sunny and warm with a high of 77 degrees. Now, overnight, we're at 50 for the low. And some chances for rain and cooler temperatures happening tomorrow. But right now, we're at 55 and warming up pretty quickly here. You can get more info about the weather in the weather section of BackyardBend.com. 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

0: 92.9 FM, Mazzy Star right there, and Fade Into You. Good morning, I am Gustav with the 92.9 Outdoor Report. So Central Oregon's first big wildfire of the year is nearly contained. The Pine Mountain Fire has remained at 2,589 acres in size, and firefighters are continuing basically a mop-up process now and doing some repairs as well. Now, the Bureau of Land Management has issued an emergency temporary closure of public lands near the Pine Mountain Fire. And for detailed closure information, you can always visit BLM.gov. The 92.9 Outdoor Report is brought to us by Tokyo Starfish in their three locations, South Highway 97, Southeast 3rd Street, and Arizona Avenue next to Potsky. Tokyo Starfish, get yours. On 92.9, it's Papa Roach.
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1: From the KTVZ newsroom, I'm Kelsey Marison. Happening now, the Oregon Department of Forestry reports 23 debris burns have already escaped this year, burning 83 acres. Officials say with hotter and drier conditions ahead, the risk is only growing. More than 70% of Oregon wildfires are human-caused, many starting from burn piles or careless acts. Now, fire restrictions are expanding across the Pacific Northwest, as officials warn even one small spark can lead to a destructive fire and serious penalties. Starting Wednesday, fireworks, exploding targets, tracer ammunition, and sky lanterns are banned on Bureau of Land Management lands in Oregon and Washington. In other news, Pacific Power says a new rate plan would require large energy users like data centers to cover the cost of grid upgrades needed to serve them. Pacific Power exclusively told KTVZ News utilities have seen a surge in extremely large power requests, driving the need for major transmission and generation investments. The company has filed this plan under House Bill 3546, aimed at protecting everyday customers by keeping those costs from being passed along. Pacific Power says this approach will help meet growing demand while maintaining affordability across Central Oregon. Plus, Michael Hartke will become the next president and CEO of St. Charles Health System, with his official transition taking place July 5th. He will succeed Dr. Steve Gordon, who plans to retire later this year. For more information on these stories, head to our website, ktvz.com, or visit the KTVZ News mobile app. For KTVZ News, I'm Kelsey Marison.
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And you're at 92.9 FM. We just heard Alice in Chains, Down in a Hole. My name's Gustav. We're looking at another pretty nice day here weather-wise. I'm going to give you specifics later on this hour. Now, this next band are out of Brooklyn. They come from musical families, so they were all encouraged to get into that pretty early on in their lives. And they have a lot of musicians as fans as well, like Billy Corgan of Smashing Pumpkins, Courtney Love from Hole, among others. They are Geese. Here's Taxes on 92.9.

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1: Hey, Gary, did you hear one lucky pig gets invited to the luau at Powder House?
2: No way! A luau? 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
1: That's what I heard. It's coming up this Saturday. It starts at noon. Big into season bash. Powder House and Lucky's Woodsman are hosting it.
2: Oh, wow. I hope they pick me. I've always wanted to be the guest of honor.
1: Yeah, they said the chosen pig gets center stage.
2: Center stage? Oh, Gary's going Hollywood, baby.
1: Yeah, they also mentioned something about slow roasted by Lucky's Woodsman.
2: 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Bring on the glam. Oh, wait. 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

0: from Cake, short skirt, long jacket, and it's 92.9. So weather-wise, here in Central Oregon, another nice day. Sunny, warm, high of 77 degrees. Yeah, we'll take that. Overnight, we're at 50 for the low. Chances for rain incoming tomorrow and also cooler temperatures as well. But right now, we're at just around 55 and warming up pretty quickly here. Get more details about the weather, as always, in the weather section of BackyardBenz.com. 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
1: It's that time of year again. The trails are tacky and the roads are filling up with people on two wheels. So let's make sure to look out for one another. And that means checking your mirrors, putting the phone down, and remembering we're all here for the same reasons. 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

Dirty Heads and Spread Too Thin on 92.9. And congratulations to two Bend endurance athletes who set a speed record on the Willamette River. This is so cool. Chelsea Magnus and Daniel Staudigal paddled a two-person kayak 150 miles nonstop from Eugene to West Lynn on the Willamette in 17 hours and 44 minutes. That's amazing. Nicely done to them. Queens of the Stone Age right now on 92.9.

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That's Silver Lining on 92.9 FM. The latest album from those guys, they say, is all about the realization that they've pushed themselves into a crazy world, sometimes for better, sometimes for worse. But, you know, it's all about sticking together and just dealing with this lifestyle of craziness, if you will. Hey there, I'm Gustav. As it's our Tuesday morning, we have Gustav's Geeky Music Moment this hour, right around 8:40, with a 90s one-hit wonder from a TV commercial that I just heard. And I was like, hey, I should play that. So be listening. That tune is on the way. Talking Heads right now on 92.9.

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1: Yeah, I like to do this with you on Tuesday mornings around this time. And, you know, it's always interesting to me how a certain 90s one-hit wonder can make a comeback through a TV ad. And a lot of the time, I'm not even sure about the tie-in with that television ad, like this next one. But I'm always like, oh yeah, that tune, I had almost forgotten about that, which I guess is the idea. So this song I'll share with you, not only is it weather-related, but it's got a fun vibe, of course. It was a huge hit back in the summer of 1999 and inspired by an experience at a rave. 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

That would be Weedus, Teenage Dirtbag on 92.9. So keep listening to win tickets, which includes drink tokens and a mug to Bend, Brews, and Beyond. That's coming up on Saturday the 23rd at Drake Park in downtown Bend. 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And like I said, keep listening to 92.9 to win your tickets. 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

It's 92.9 and Spoon Man from Soundgarden. My name's Gustav, and it was not long ago that my friend Matt Mason had to reschedule some tour dates because of a broken hand. So how did he break his hand? A chance accident where he was trying to dunk something into a garbage can and missed. So guitar players, just let that be a warning to you, okay? Matt Mason, it's Downstairs on 92.9.

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92.9, and we just heard The Offspring. 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

It's Far Behind on 92.9 FM. Congratulations to Social Distortion on recently releasing their first new album in 15 years. Also, that performance they did on Kimmel a few nights ago. Man, that was amazing. You can check that one out on YouTube. All right, hope your Tuesday is now off to a great start. Your chance to win passes to Bend, Bruise, and Beyond with Chris, who is next. Also on her show, of course, she's playing your song requests at noon. So think of some excellent tunes and get in touch. I am Gustav. We'll do it all again tomorrow morning on 92.9. Here's Gorillaz, Clint Eastwood.

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Young and the Giant, different kind of love. That's new music on 92.9 FM. They just dropped the album Victory Garden a couple of weeks ago. I haven't dug into that yet, but plan on it. My name is Chris. Good morning, man. It's one of those days. It just really is. I am here for you. Or I'll just play music for myself all day. I need it. But I can help you too. 617-9270. You can email me, KRIS at 929online.com. A song now, a lunch block later. I can do it for you. Wake up. It's Tool, Anima, 929.

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Weather for today, mostly sunny skies and hot, highs around 90. And then things change pretty drastically. Tonight, a good chance of showers, maybe a thunderstorm, and that extends through tomorrow morning, where rain is likely, perhaps a thunderstorm as well. Mostly cloudy and highs only around 60 on Wednesday. Wednesday night, 38. So if you live in the higher elevations and you have some tender plants outside, you might want to cover them up on Wednesday night. Low 70s and sunshine on Thursday. That's how the next few days play out. You can find that forecast at backyardben.com, and thanks to Bi-Mart. It's Death Cab for Cutie, Here to Forever on 92.9.

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Congos, come with me now on 92.9 FM, Blind Melon Did No Rain. We're about a week and a half away from Ben Brews and Beyond. That's Saturday the 23rd in Drake Park in downtown Bend. Don't fret. There is alcoholic beer. Yep. I don't know, over 50 beers to sample, but there's also a whole tent dedicated to non-alcoholic beverages. Also ciders, seltzers, and this year, hemp beverages will be on hand. And everything else that goes along with the festival, food trucks, live music, and of course, the Drinking Pants pageant. 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My name is Chris. Later on this afternoon, your chance to win a pair. This is Papa Roach Wake Up Calling. It's new on 92.9.

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My name is Chris. 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It's our local music show tonight. We'll be hearing from Sundive, Moon Rattles, The Hurdles, Rubbitree, and so much more. An entire hour dedicated to local music from our scene right here in Central Oregon. I know that's redundant, but there you go. Highway 97 tonight at 8 o'clock. I hope you will join me then. It's Stone Temple Pilots on 92.9.

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Good morning. My name is Chris. Live music lineup time this evening at Silver Moon. You can catch Lickety Split. Also at Silver Moon, Dazzling Killman and the Kronkmen. At the Commonwealth Pub tonight, it's Blue Soul Jazz. The Domino Room has Inoculation, Noxus, and Acidic Decay. There's an open mic at the Cellar and at the Commons, and you can participate in karaoke at the Capitol, M&J Tavern, and at Volcanic Theater Pub. That's our live music lineup for Tuesday evening. It's Rancid on 98.9.

Dave lost his hairline. That's so sad. That's Van Halen from Nerf Herder on 92.9 FM. 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

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I have an opportunity for you that I'm hoping you can't resist. And it's for you to have three songs played on the radio in a row that you have chosen expressly for yourself in the form of a lunch block. I just made all of that up in my head. 617-9270 for your lunch block today. My name is Chris. 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And you know what? If I play your lunch block, you could be the winner of that fresh dog food from Hungry Hound. I give away that once a month to somebody. And you can tell me your lunch block right now. Or think about it and call me in a little bit. 617-9270. They start at noon. The artist Michigander releasing his next album, Over Before You Know It, at the end of July. And this is the first song that he's dropped. It's called Freaking Out. New Michigander on 92.9.

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I'm still waiting for Jeff Tweedy from Wilco to open up his weed shop and call it I Must Be High. Right? I know. It's so easy. He could do it. That's the name of that song right there on 92.9 FM. Rock and Roll High School from the Ramones. I am still awaiting with bated breath your lunch block. They're going to start in about 15 minutes. Also, weather is changing. I will go into detail on that as well. The Strokes releasing their album Reality Awaits at the end of June. Of course, they're coming to Hayden Holmes Amphitheater at the end of August. Excited about that show. This is Going Shopping on 92.9.

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1: Hey, Gary, did you hear one lucky pig gets invited to the luau at Powder House?
2: No way! 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
1: That's what I heard. It's coming up this Saturday. 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Big into season bash. Powder House and Lucky's Woodsman are hosting it.
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2: 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Oh, Gary's going Hollywood, baby.
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We heard Metallica, Unforgiven, and good afternoon. My name is Chris. We're looking for highs today around 90, tiny little bit of a breeze, and mostly sunny skies. And then rain moving into the area tonight with a chance of showers and thunderstorms, likely mid-40s. And that rain continuing through Wednesday morning, and our high for Wednesday only going to be about 60. That's going to feel like we need to get our puffy coats out. Already 75 in Bend, and you can see that forecast at backyardbend.com. 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In music news today, the Eddie Vedder-founded Ohana Festival, happening in Dana Point, California. For its 10th anniversary, it's going on in September. Pearl Jam on the bill, Fontaine's D.C., Tyler Childers, Billy Idol, and many more. Looks like a great lineup. And Modest Mouse have dropped another new song called Third Side of the Moon. That's from their forthcoming album, An Eraser and a Maze, which will be out at the end of next month. And Anthrax is going to release a new song on Friday, their first in 10 years. That is our music news today. Thank you so much to McMenamin's Old St. Francis School. They've got free live music every Wednesday at 7 p.m., including tomorrow night with Acoustic Minds. Peggy begins Lunch Block today with a Vintage Vault-inspired three songs. And it starts with Depeche Mode, Policy of Truth, 92.9 Lunch Blocks.

Frankie says, yeah, relax. 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

Where is my mind? 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Phoebe's a first timer to Lunch Blocks. Yes. We also heard Fell on Black Days from Soundgarden. You can still sign up for the annual Dirty Half Race. That is coming up on Saturday, June 6th. It's a half marathon, 13.1 miles. And you run along the trails in Bend, hence the Dirty Half name. Again, it's Saturday, June 6th, starting at the Unitarian Church off Skyline Ranch Road. And you can sign up at footzonebend.com for the Dirty Half. That's our outside report. It's brought to you by Tokyo Starfish. They have three locations in Bend. You can find them on South Highway 97, Southeast 3rd Street, and on Arizona Avenue directly next to the Potsky. Tokyo Starfish, get yours. Guess what, Phoebe? Congratulations. You are no longer a Lunch Block virgin. It's the White Stripes Rag & Bone for yours on 92.9.

Look at all this. You don't want it? 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

to Dog Day from Dead on Lunch Block, Sun 92.9 FM, Red Hot Chili Peppers, did my friends. Coming up in about 30 minutes, your next opportunity to win a pair of passes to Bend, Brews, and Beyond. That's in Drake Park on Saturday the 23rd, and those passes come with drink tokens and a mug. So you could peruse some of the 50 beers they've got to sample, maybe a cider, a seltzer. They have a whole tent for non-alcoholic beverages, and this year they're introducing hemp beverages as well. 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

Hey, it's Gustav, and what's up with a certain band known for bad language and behavior being connected to Disney? I'm going to tell you, plus listen to win your tickets to Bend, Bruise, and Beyond on my next show. 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

New Gorillaz with Orange County on 92.9 FM, a.k.a. The Hardest Thing, written after Damon Albarn's dad passed away. Blink-182 did Adam's Song. We heard Wonderwall from Oasis and Beach Weather, Sex, Drugs, etc. And that is for Anna today. That was her three-song lunch block. Don't forget, coming up soon, in about 10 minutes, your chance to win tickets to Bend, Bruise, and Beyond. Right now, 7 Mary 3, Cumbersome on 92.9.

So I was at a festival once where Candlebox was playing, and the person I was with kind of looked like the lead singer of Candlebox. And everywhere we went, people were stopping to ask him for his autograph. It was really weird. That's Far Behind on 92.9 FM. Pierce the Veil did So Far, So Fake. My name is Chris, and I would love to set somebody up right now with a pair of tickets that will include drink tokens and a mug to Bend, Brews, and Beyond. That's going down Saturday the 23rd in Drake Park in downtown Bend. It's Oregon's largest drinks festival. So it's for beer lovers, non-alcoholic lovers. You have so many options. 50 beers to sample, ciders, seltzers, this year hemp beverages, food trucks, live music, the drinking pants pageant. I don't know what that is, but it sounds like it's fun. BenBrewsAndBeyond.com for tickets and details. And I have your pair to win right now. 21 and over. Caller number 7, who hasn't won anything from us in the last month or so, 617-9270, 617-9270 for a pair of tickets to Bend, Brews, and Beyond. It's Tame Impala, Dracula on 92.9.

0: The year is 1980. 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

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Losing My Religion on 92.9 FM, The War on Drugs, and their beautiful song, Pain. It's pretty toasty outside. It's 83 degrees, and we're going to see highs near 90 today, so only going to get warmer. Just be careful with your pups' paws out there. The cement and asphalt's going to be super hot this afternoon. Tonight, showers are likely, 46, maybe a thunderstorm wrapped into that. And for Wednesday, showers likely in the morning, windy conditions as well. So it's going to be raining sideways, 31 mile an hour wind gusts. That's going to be happening tomorrow. And we're only going to see highs around 60. But back to some nicer weather starting on Thursday. And I'm not complaining about the rain because we need it. Just be ready for it. You can look at the extended forecast at BackyardBend.com, and extending gratitude to Dilly Dally Coffee Company, because the mountains are better with coffee. 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

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That song is so sad. It's Riptides on 92.9 FM. Let's talk about what you can do tonight with the live music lineup. Head to the Commonwealth Pub for Blue Soul Jazz at Silver Moon tonight. Couple different shows, including Lickety Split and Dazzling Killmen and the Kronkmen. Also tonight at the Domino Room, it's Inoculation, Noxus, and Acidic Decay. There's karaoke at Volcanic Theater Pub, M&J Tavern in the Capitol, and an open mic at the Cellar, and one at the Commons Cafe. Plenty to do on this Tuesday evening. Let's check out Alice in Chains now. Man in the Box on 92.9.

Jimmy Eat World with the middle on 92.9 FM. Brand new song from Edge Hill. That's called Love to Go. Well, with our warm, no snow winter that we had, fire season's potentially going to be pretty scary. And if you've got a whole bunch of yard debris, especially if you live in Bend, there's an opportunity to drop it off for free starting this weekend, starting on Friday and going through the 24th. You can drop off your yard debris at Knott Landfill between 7 and 4:30, and it's completely free. Pine needles, pine cones, weeds, branches, grass clippings, and the like. Nothing, you know, bigger than a tree branch, like 12 inches in diameter. Nothing bigger than that. But you can get rid of a lot of stuff for free. Again, that's starting this coming Friday and going through the 24th at Knott Landfill. Drop your yard stuff off for free, and their fire-free collection days coming up. My name is Chris, the Jesus and Mary Chain. It's Just Like Honey on 92.9.

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Bob Marley and the Wailers on 92.9 FM. Phoenix did 1901. Modest Mouse is going to release the album An Eraser and a Maze on June 5th. And they dropped another new song from it today called Third Side of the Moon. They're also going to be playing at Pioneer Square in Portland on August 9th with legendary Mike Watt opening up. Mike Watt and the Missing Men. That's always fun to see him in that form. And here is one of those new Modest Mouse songs, Picking Dragon's Pockets. It's 92.9.

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Ooh, it's time for me to go home. I'm sorry, I got a little bit too excited there. My name is Chris. Appreciate listening today. I will come back tonight at 8 o'clock to host Highway 97. It is our local music show. Tonight on the show, we'll hear from Sundive, Followers, The Hurdles, Mosley Wada, and so much more. Hope you will join me then. It's Highway 97, where local music lives. 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

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I'm going to tell you, plus listen to win your tickets to Bend, Bruise, and Beyond on my next show. 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

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Hey, it's Brian here. Hot enough for you? Don't you love it when someone says that? No, I prefer it a little bit more steamy. Thank you. No, I'm showing just below 90 degrees here in Bend currently. Chance for some showers coming in tonight. We might see some showers tomorrow morning, maybe some thunderstorms tomorrow afternoon. We'll see how that turns out. Black hole, supermassive black hole. It's Muse, 92.9.

Got the Offspring, Pretty Fly for a White Guy. It's 92.9. Hi, it's Brian here. Beaver State Comic Con is coming to Central Oregon at the end of the month, the 30th and 31st, Deschutes County Fairgrounds. We got a Comic Con coming, y'all. 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Probably get your tickets there too. We're going to be giving away tickets as it gets closer here on 92.9. That's pretty cool. Get the message. 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

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Hi, it's Brian along with you. 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
2: 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The Eddie Vedder-founded Ohana Festival in Dana Point, California, returns for its 10th anniversary in September with performances from Pearl Jam, Fontaine's DC, Tyler Childers, Billy Idol, and many more. And Modest Mouse have dropped another new song, Third Side of the Moon, which will be from their forthcoming album, An Eraser and a Maze, due out next month. Block Party have announced their new album, Anatomy of a Brief Romance, will be out in September. And finally, Anthrax will release a new song on Friday, their first in 10 years. My name is Chris. That's the 92.9 Music News, and it's brought to you by McMenamin's Old St. Francis School, with free live music every Wednesday at 7 p.m., including this week with Acoustic Minds. 92.9 FM.

That's Turnstile with Look Out For Me, 92.9 FM, Bend, Bruise, and Beyond, back in Drake Park, not this weekend, but next weekend. Can you believe it? It's already this close. Saturday, the 23rd, Memorial Day weekend is already this close as well. Dang. Okay, so drink tokens and a mug. We've got them up for grabs. Keep listening throughout this week to win those from us. This is Oregon's largest drinks festival, of course, designed for beer lovers with over 50 beers to sample. But there will also be ciders, seltzers, an entire tent dedicated to NA beverages and hemp beverages. So we'll get some groovy tunes going with some live music, food trucks, and the Drinking Pants pageant. BendBrewsAndBeyond.com. 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Elijah and the Delusionals now. This is Just Exist. 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
2: No way! 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
2: 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Oh, Gary's going Hollywood, baby.
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92.9 FM with Young the Giant, that is Different Kind of Love. Brian here, time to check out the live music lineup. Some shows worth checking out around town. Silver Moon Brewing, a couple of different stages, a couple of different shows. Over in the Webfoot Garage at Silver Moon, you've got Dazzling Killmen, the Kronkmen, the Vanderwalls, and Cutter Marie. Good show there. Lickety Split is playing the other room at Silver Moon Brewing. You've also got a show across the street at the Domino Room, Inoculation, Noxus, and Acidic Decay. For something completely different, the Commonwealth Pub has Tuesday Night Jazz with Blue Soul Jazz. We've also got some open mic business going on. The Commons Cafe and Tap Room has their open mic, as well as The Cellar, hosted by Mary, doing their open mic. It's your live music lineup for tonight. It's 92.9 FM with the Red Hot Chili Peppers.

92.9 FM, Sliver from Nirvana. It's Brian here. You following the NBA playoffs since the Blazers are out? I know, same. It's like, hey, not really interested. Well, this is worthy of noting. LeBron's out. He got swept. OKC swept the Lakers game four last night. And no more LeBron. And this is good because I like to trash on LeBron. Sure, he's a great basketball player, but he's no MJ.

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Hi, it's Brian here. So we might see some more showers tonight and maybe some in the morning. Straight chance for tomorrow afternoon as well. Only going to be about 60 degrees for the high tomorrow. Thursday's high in the low 70s with sunshine returning. Mid to upper 60s for Friday with sunny skies. Now by Saturday, partly sunny and mid 50s for the high temperature. That's going to leave us with a pretty chilly evening at Hayden Holmes Amphitheater. If you're going to the show, John Mulaney and Fred Armisen, I'll be there bundled up for sure because it's cold on the river there in May. Right? So be prepared. Make sure you're bundled up properly and enjoy the show. It should be a fun one. I might from Wilco on 92.9.

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It's Brian here. 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